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0: 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All systems are go. And we are on.
3: 3.
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0: This is Pop Crush Nights.
4: Why don't people burn candles? Donnie Lauren, Pop Crush Nights. Why aren't you burning that candle that's there? I have a friend. He has a slew of candles. He won't burn them. He goes, well, they're limited edition. I was like, so they're just sitting there? Just a candle's meant to burn, folks.
5: Okay, so I had a friend that had a limoncello candle when we were in college, and I went to visit her, and she still has the same limoncello candle. I'm like, why? She's like, because I didn't want to burn it. I'm like, is it a special candle? Did someone give it to you that was like, you have to keep this in mint condition? She was like, no, I just don't want to burn it. That doesn't make any sense. That thing smells amazing. I might have burnt it.
4: Yeah, no, I'm so confused by this. Why? The candle, other, if you're not burning it, is just a candle. And I've never one time have ever walked in and been like, wow, that's a pretty candle. I said, that candle smells good.
5: Mm-hmm. Light up our lives. Let us know. What's your favorite candle scent? 1-888-900-5217.

0: This is Pop Crush. Ooh, we're getting scandalous.
1: Okay.
0: Have you ever flirted with somebody at your office?
1: A few times, but I mean, I've seen our other coworkers. I ain't flirting with them. but there has been a few where you don't, but we have like an office flirt, but it's never somebody that you interact with on a daily basis. It's always like the random person who's like super cute, who works in like finance, and then you see them, and then every time you see them, you're making a fool of yourself.
0: Oh, see, it's always the person that's like just the goofy goon that like is awkward. That's the person I like to flirt with.
1: Thank you.
0: But there's a number one state for flirting and office romance, and it's sizzly and salacious, and I want to talk about it.
1: Oh, some scandals. 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
1: Not just lobster that they're getting up there in Maine. Looks like office romance. This is a huge thing in Maine. So apparently Maine has been crowned the number one state for workplace hookups. Bow, tickle,
2: bow, bow. Go Maine. Ooh, get it. Because, ooh, Augusta up there. I know y'all. Ooh, y'all some more. Y'all got some mixing business and pleasure. But you know why? 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Hook up?
1: I mean, honestly,
2: that's office.
1: That's a real good point. 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
2: Oh. 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
2: Oh, I love a racetrack, and they now have soft serve. I love a Wawa, if you're from like the Jersey like area. Wawa, oh, those subs. Okay, my mouth's salivating. I need a Wawa sub right now.
1: 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Let us know if you agree. Slide into the DM.
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4: Rubber ducky. Right?
3: You're the one. All right, we were talking about our worst household chores. These are the chores that we don't like to do. I just found out per a infectious disease doctor that I should be cleaning my bathroom, deep cleaning it once a week, but I should probably be cleaning my shower like twice a week. And I don't do that. I hate cleaning the shower. That is the worst chore.
5: Oh, see, this is what I do though. I keep a sponge in the shower with me. So whenever I get in the shower and if I happen to look over and I'm like, oh, that's black mold, that could kill me. And then I just go a little wipey-wipe here. I wipe my, you know, underarm and then I wipe the shower. And then I wipe my in between my cheeks and then I wipe the shower. Not the same sponge.
3: Okay, I was like,
5: 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Depends on
3: 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Yeah, a little bit nervous. Let us know if you have a shower hack. I need it.

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1: Lauren Snap, Donnie Meacham, do you experience a happiness attack in the middle of the night? 1-888-952-17. 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

0: and Snap Donnie Meacham. What is the strangest thing that you might have in your car right now? 1-888-952-17. I asked this question because I opened my friend's glove box and out rolled a salt and pepper shaker. And I don't mean like a little tiny thing of salt and pepper. I mean an entire shaker like you would get at a restaurant. And I was like, what are you doing with this? And they were like, oh, I eat an avocado every day. What?
1: In the car?
0: I just left all the questions.
1: While you're driving?
0: Weird, right?
1: I feel like in your car, there's always random things. There's like, why is there this fork? Why is there this shoelace? Why is there this used pair of underwear? What is happening in this car?

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1: Ooh, nostalgia is in. Everybody. Ooh, Backstreet Boys, y'all. The Sphere, Las Vegas. Hello. Backstreet Boys at the Sphere on Pop Crush Nights. Why wouldn't you want to be there? The Sphere is amazing. Seriously, the show is brilliant. You want to be there. We want to send you airfare for two. Two nights stay at the Venetian. The Venetian is a gorgeous. You're going to get early entrance, VIP access, VIP nightclub access. Seriously, y'all, go. Enter to win right now. 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
1: Strange things that you found in your car. Lauren Snap, Donnie Meacham. Y'all are really delivering tonight. Nikki goes above and beyond, and she sent us a picture of her husband's keychain. So I guess that is kind of always in your car because it's attached to your keys. But let me describe this. It is her big, burly husband, huge beard, and he is grinning like a child and hugging a dolphin. So it's his own picture on his own key ring of him hugging a dolphin.
2: 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Narcissism. 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You can't love yourself. How are you going to love somebody else?
3: 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I mean, the dolphin more than the husband, but sure.
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4: Donnie, truth or tale? One of my guy friends told me that his leg hair gets stuck in his underwear and it's incredibly uncomfortable. And it happens every single day. Is this true? Does that happen?
5: Like leg hair?
4: Leg hair.
5: How? It's easy. It's long enough to braid. Also, what kind of underwear is he wearing? It's supposed to be underwear soft. How's it getting stuck? I have had things get caught in the zipper. Sure.
4: Wow. Okay.
5: Not hair.
4: Wow. It sounds strange. Like you're both related to Chewbacca. Yeah.

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1: I keep getting all of these ads for pheromone perfume, which is supposed to enhance your attractiveness amongst other people around you. 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
1: Gym goals. Donnie, Lauren, hanging out. You know what my gym goals are, Lauren?
2: Is it a boy named Jim?
1: A Slim Jim. Step into a Slim Jim. No, actually, I need to step into a gym. That's what I need. That's my gym goal, Lauren, is to go to the gym.
2: Oh, good. Yeah, just go. You don't want to work just out. Go. You just want to go check it out, see the floor, watch those people sweat, and then leave?
1: No, if I'm there, I'll work out a little bit. Like, I'm like crazy. But, like, my gym goal is, like, I just need the motivation to go.

nostalgia is in. Everybody. Ooh, Backstreet Boys, y'all. The Sphere, Las Vegas. Hello. Backstreet Boys at the Sphere on Pop Crush Nights. Why wouldn't you want to be there? The Sphere is amazing. Seriously, the show is brilliant. You want to be there. We want to send you airfare for two. Two nights stay at the Venetian. The Venetian is a gorgeous. You're going to get early entrance, VIP access, VIP nightclub access. 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
1: There's urine in my space suit. Lauren Snapp, Donnie Meacham. Study being done at Cornell where they are trying to create a spacesuit for astronauts that they want to recycle their urine into water. Apparently, they've had some absorbent problems in the past.
2: I mean, here in California, though, they actually they started it this year, and I swear our water, there's a difference in there. They started because, you know, it doesn't rain much, so we're in a drought. So they started using our toilet water and just recycling it, and now we just drink it. Our, mine tastes like Fireball.
1: 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Love that.
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6: Few isolated thunderstorms around through the evening hours, mostly cloudy overnight tonight, low in the mid-70s. We'll see a little fog tomorrow morning, then a mix of sun and clouds for your Saturday. Showers popping up in the afternoon, high 94, our heat index at 103. Showers likely Sunday. I'm Georgia WeatherNet meteorologist KJ Allen.

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0: This is the TJ Show. Thinking back to last week, the way that whole PETA saga unfolded, B-Boy Logic, one of my favorite people that calls the show, ripped Kenny apart. It was probably the highlight of my weekend
2: great.
0: Thinking
2: it was
0: about
2: awesome.
0: That. Yeah, but anyway, very controversial for some reason. Because Kenny, the reason why this all started, you said to B-Boy, please don't say kill two birds with one stone.
3: Instead, you should say feed two birds with one scone.
0: And so PETA hears it. They start celebrating Kenny. And man, people are still calling about this.
4: Hi, TJ. This is Leanne. Just calling because I was just listening to your show. And I'm a little confused as to the person that was so happy that somebody used the phrase, feed two birds with one scone.
0: That's Kenny, by the way.
4: Instead of kill two birds with one stone. I'm just dumbfounded, and I don't know what Twilight Zone I'm living in, but I'm a Gen Xer, and we don't need to be offended by everything. Do they understand what an idiom is? An idiom means that it's not literally killing two birds with one stone.
0: Leanne, so they know that. Like, I think the thing we've discovered about PETA over the years is they know how to get headlines, mm-hmm. and they know how to get people upset with, oh, well, you've gone too far over the line. But we talked to them, if you missed the interview, they are very down-to-earth people, at least with yes. my experience. Their goal is not to necessarily annoy us. It's to capture our attention so we start thinking about animals.
3: Do you remember they made headlines because they advocated for getting rid of the fake horses on merry-go-rounds or carousels?
0: Right.
3: I don't think they really care about that, but they got headlines and it's getting people talking about their mission, which is just to be kinder to animals.
0: Right.
4: To kill two birds with one stone means to get more than one thing accomplished with, you know, the effort that you're going to need to get those things done with.
0: Right. I know. We know. We know. That's right.
4: I'm just like sitting here and I had to call. I'd love to chat more about what idioms are and really just kind of...
0: This has to be a local English teacher,
2: oh,
0: right?
2: Never.
4: Get the other side of this and how we need to stop being so sensitive over every little word that people say.
0: No, listen, I still say beat a dead horse. I still say kill two birds with one stone.
3: Feed a fed horse, too.
2: But that could be painful. If the horse is already fed, why do you want to keep feeding them?
0: That's right, exactly.
2: But I also think it's because they, like, why use the term, like, that's so, like, aggressive towards animals? Why not change it?
0: Well, because nobody's actually saying be aggressive towards the animals. Like, nobody wants to kill two birds.
2: Right, but why should we say it if we don't have to? Why couldn't we just...
3: You know, there's more than one way to peel a potato.
2: Exactly. See? Skinny cats out here.
5: Hey, it's John Taylor. I'm from Teasdale, Mississippi, outside Charleston. Listen to your show every day. Heard about the PETA guy talking. What PETA stands for is people eating tasty animals.
2: Oh my gosh.
0: See, very, very passionate about. No,
2: that's
0: not. That's
2: offensive.
0: That's not what it stands
2: I'm
0: for.
2: I'm offended.
0: This is the TJ Show.

0: 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This is the TJ Show, and there's a hilarious comic that you've probably heard of. Her name is Leanne Morgan. She's got two Netflix specials. She's also on a big tour right now, the Time of Our Lives tour. I've seen a bunch of her stuff popping up all over the place, and she's great. Leanne, is that really you?
1: Yeah, it's me, you doll.
0: Guys, look at this. Leanne Morgan. I'm so happy to have you on the show. First of all,
1: thank you.
0: You don't look like the traditional grandma. But you are a grandma.
1: Oh.
0: And you shared something that I thought, I mean, I could definitely relate to it. So I have kids, and you were talking about some of the boundaries that your kids tried to put up with you as the grandparents, right? Like they started making all these rules for you.
1: Yeah. I was talking about when my boy, they've got my two grandbabies, but yeah, when they were having that baby, they said crazy mess about what we could not do, what we could do, and all that. And I thought, yeah. Because I remember breastfeeding my first baby and hallucinating. I was so tired. He breastfed on demand. And I would have given anything if I'd have lived near my parents and they could have helped me. And so I thought, on this, they can say all they want to. They're going to need me. And they're going to end up just letting that little baby off in the yard. And they did. And they all, there's two, and they just let two off in the yard. And they're coming over today. And, yeah, they need us. And so, yeah, right. All that is a bunch of crap, y'all. It's as old as two. It takes a village to raise a bunch of kids. Yes.
0: Right. And, Leanne, you're so right because, like, my dad loves candy still. He's a grown adult.
2: Yeah.
0: And he will bring the kids candy. And every time I want to be like, don't you? And then I go, but wait a minute. It's free babysitting.
2: Yeah.
0: All right.
2: You got to take it.
0: They're going to have to work through the milk duds. Mm-hmm. They're going to have to figure out how to eat a whole package of M&Ms That's like Grandpa. Right. And I'll see you guys later.
2: Bye. Yeah. I'll take care of the dentist bill, I guess.
0: Yeah. And
1: I'm feeding M&Ms. I do that too. But I've never been so in love in my life than these babies, honey. It's the best thing that's ever happened to me.
0: Well, listen, if you ever want me to drop off my kids, I mean, we're always looking.
1: I'll tend to your kids.
2: She'll be grandma to your kids, too.
0: Okay, so we're talking to Leanne Morgan. She's great. She might be actually in your neighborhood real soon. She's going to be in Montgomery, Alabama. She's going to be in Pensacola, Florida, Toledo, Ohio, Chattanooga, so many places that we're on. More with Leanne Morgan coming up on the TJ Show.

0: Okay, you can just rise. 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
17: Mostly sunny, hot and humid again today. Showers and thunderstorms likely as we head toward the afternoon hours. High 94, our heat index at 103. Thunderstorms likely this evening. Low tonight around 74. More cloud cover, better chance of showers tomorrow. From the Georgia Weather Net, I'm meteorologist KJ Allen.
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0: 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This is the TJ Show, and I'd like to introduce you to someone who I have a great deal of respect for. His name is Patrick. He's my vacuum repairman. Patrick, is that really you?
1: That is really me. I repair vacuums for a living.
0: Yeah, and you know what I love about your store? First of all, you're a mom-and-pop shop in a local town near the Philly area where we are. It's called Kennett Square. It's actually the mushroom capital of the world.
2: Nice. Mm-hmm.
0: And
2: vacuums and mushrooms.
0: Many, many years ago, we broke a vacuum, and we took it to him, and he took such good care of it. And, like, Patrick was a real honest guy. He assessed it. He did right by us. So I always go and support this local vacuum store.
2: Great.
0: Now, you know, something interesting happened. I have a new-ish vacuum. I dropped it off, and I told you, hey, this thing doesn't work. Can you fix it? You called me back, and you told me something very interesting. I was quite surprised. After hauling my vacuum there, go ahead, share with the crew how my vacuum's doing.
1: Well, you said that it didn't work, didn't turn on. You thought it was either the motor or the switch, but it was too complicated for you, so you left it with us. And when you walked out the door, I plugged it in and turned it on.
2: And it worked.
1: And there was nothing wrong with it at all. I just don't think you had it plugged in.
2: Are you kidding me?
0: I was trying to retrace my steps, and this does not make me look great. Because it's annoying to put a vacuum in your car, and you got
2: yes,
0: the dust is flying everywhere. And I was ready to sell it to him for $50. Well, it turns out I must have had it plugged into a receptacle where, you know, like it takes the light switch to turn it on and off.
2: Yes.
3: Right.
0: And I think what happened was I just thought it was dead, and it was actually plugged into the outlet that needs the light switch turned on. And so, John, I mean, what an embarrassing situation I'm in now. So I'm going to have to pick that up again, right?
1: Yes, it's all ready for you at no charge. I can't charge you. There was nothing wrong with it.
0: See, I told you.
2: You got to slow down, TJ.
0: Did I not tell you Patrick was a nice guy?
3: He's an honest guy, because I would have been like, I fixed it. Give me some money.
2: $50.
0: Yeah, I was literally ready to sell it to him for $50. He's like, you know, but that's not a great deal for you. I said, I know, but I like you guys and whatever. Just take it. And he was like, no, let me just check it out first. And so thank you for that. I feel like I owe you a vacuum bag or something. How many? Can I at least pay you in a few vacuum bags?
1: I have plenty of bags. I don't need any vacuum bags.
0: Okay, cool. Well, then that works out great. So I just wanted to thank John's House of Vacuums for the extreme honesty. He could have done a whole lot of things with that vacuum, but he called me right back and said, dude, it turned on. So
2: it works just fine.
0: Thank you for that, Patrick. I appreciate you. And keep serving the local community the way you do, because you guys are so good to your customers. And he even told me before we got on the phone, if a customer comes in, I'm hanging out.
3: Right.
1: Well, I appreciate your business very much. Thank you.
0: Yep.
2: Thank you.
0: How many times have you heard the your job sucks line in your career?
1: Too many times. That is the worst joke in the vacuum.
0: Right. Yeah, so we're not going to tell it here.
2: No.
0: All right, there he is, Patrick, John's House of Vacuums. I'll see you probably later today. I'm going to pick up that vacuum.
1: All right, TJ, thank you.
0: There
1: next time, plug it in.
0: Yes, okay, I know.
2: It's
0: I know.
2: The right
3: Thanks.
2: Outlet.
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14: Mostly sunny, hot and humid again today. Showers and thunderstorms likely as we head toward the afternoon hours. High 94, our heat index at 103. Thunderstorms likely this evening. Low tonight around 74. More cloud cover, better chance of showers tomorrow. From the Georgia Weather Net, I'm meteorologist KJ Allen.

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0: 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This is the TJ Show. We've got Nick in Colorado Springs. What's up, Nick?
1: Well, how you guys doing? I'm calling to tell you guys about a career change I've just made because of my conversations with you guys a couple months ago, if that's okay.
0: Whoa.
2: What?
0: Can you remind us? Okay. Give us the quick recap. What were you doing and what did we suggest?
1: Well, I was giving you a hard time, TJ, because that's what I do. And you guys suggested that I should become a comedian.
0: Oh, yeah, I remember that call.
1: So I made a career change. I am now a party planner for birthday events and birthdays and corporate events and that sort of thing. For the type of comedy that I do is I kind of like roast the guest of honor, so to speak, have people come up and say a couple things about them. And just, yeah, so basically I'm a party planner now. And I've been really busy.

0: yeah, decided to make a change, and here I am.
1: Great.
2: Congratulations, bro. Yeah. That's amazing.
1: Well, Nick, you keep stepping into that, and I'm so glad to hear from you, and it's so cool. Even if it's not exactly what you dream of, it is a step closer to it, right?
0: Exactly, and it's something, and I'm really liking what I do now. I'm really, versus before, it was just a paycheck.
1: Yeah. Yeah, doesn't it make such a difference waking up and, like, actually being somewhat excited for what you're about to do and get paid to do?
0: Exactly.
3: Yeah, you're in the proximity of what you want to do.
1: That's right.
3: There's a principle about that, if I
1: remember
3: correctly.
1: Well, we recommended that book to you, right? The proximity principle?
0: Yes, you did.
1: Did you read it?
0: I did.
1: Yeah, there you go. How about that?
2: That's
3: great. Good job.
1: Love it. See, books,
2: that's awesome, Nick.
1: It'll change your life, man. People make fun of me for recommending books all the time, but it'll set you on a whole new path.
0: Well, I'm still going to make fun of you because that's just what I do. But yeah, I appreciate it.
2: All of us will.
4: Yeah, we do often.
1: Nick, appreciate the update. I think it's been over a year, hasn't it?
0: Been close. Maybe not over, but it's been close to it. It's been a while since I've called you guys.
1: Dude, talk about leaving us hanging. I mean,
2: yeah, seriously, we've been waiting.
1: I know.
0: It's not all about you guys. It's, you know, it's about me. So you guys know that.
1: Well, no, you're right. It is about
2: we
1: you.
2: Thought you flaked out and just never went and did stand-up, and then that was it. We're like, okay, well.
1: Turns out he was building and building.
2: That's right.
1: And now here he is. I'm proud of you, man. Good job.
0: Well, thank you. Well, I've been busy. Sorry if I left you guys hanging, but, you know, it's your fault because you guys made me busy. So there.
2: Yeah, well,
1: I love
4: we
1: it.
4: Inspired him a little too hard. Right.
1: Yep. Nick, you have a great day. Congrats on the new career. Keep us posted, okay?
0: Will do. Thanks for doing what you guys do.
2: Can't wait for you to call back in a year or so.
1: Yeah, there you go.
2: Bye.
0: If I'm not too famous for you guys, bye.
2: Well, can we get the first interview at least?
1: Yeah. Come on, man.
0: I will give you guys the first interview.
2: Nice.
1: On his way to his Netflix special. There goes Nick.
0: Take care, guys.
1: This is the TJ Show.

0: 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Hey, Dawson, thank you for checking in. This is the TJ Show. You know, Kenny can't wait. He's got to see whatever the hot movie is. He's got to be there.
1: He's down the clown.
0: And I love your passion for it.
2: It's important.
0: Yeah, well, Christopher Nolan, I will tell you, he's made two of probably my favorite movies. I just love what he does with movies. There's no one like him. He takes on this Odyssey project, which to me, I hear Odyssey, I think the most boring book on the planet. I avoided reading it in high school. Probably missed something in there, but it just seemed too big. And now it's in a movie, and some are saying it's going to be the summer blockbuster. So Kenny goes to a matinee yesterday. Tell Jabo the price of your ticket.
2: Well, I got a break in the price. It was $14.50.
0: So I must be out of the loop.
1: Isn't it the regular ticket price?
0: $14.50. Are you sure they didn't tell you it was a matinee?
2: No, it said matinee price. And at this theater, if I were to have gone later at night, it would have been $18.
0: Can you imagine?
1: Is this for IMAX or just regular viewing?
2: This was a regular viewing. They don't have an IMAX.
0: They must have sold him an IMAX ticket for the other theater, and they told him it was IMAX.
1: That is definitely not. Like, I've gone to another location, another theater for matinee and paid like $7.
0: Yeah, go to that one, Kenny, from now on. Get the Jabo Theater.
2: But do they have the reclining seats?
1: They don't recline, but they rock.
0: Who needs to recline in a movie? What are you going to bed?
2: I need to recline.
1: You're paying an additional $7 to put your feet up.
0: Oh my goodness. Yeah, you move into a studio apartment in some of these movie theaters and they're charging for it. It's crazy.
2: Yeah, it was interesting. At the time I went, there were a lot of grandparents with their grandkids, I guess taking their kids to go see Moana 2 or the Minions movie. I had to help an older guy with the kiosk to order his tickets. He was getting so frustrated.
0: Oh, I'm right there with him. I cannot stand it. I go in there and it's like, come on, just sell me the tickets. You got to touch this nasty screen that's all smudged up.
1: I don't use the kiosk. I'll just go right past them and go to the front desk.
0: Yeah. But anyway, Kenny, you saw the movie and you immediately did an interview right there on the scene. Was this the guy sitting next to you?
2: He was behind me.
0: Okay.
2: I like to sit in the second row.
0: Let's get a little instant review here.
3: What did you think of the movie?
4: I thought it was pretty good. I enjoyed it.
3: Where would it rank as far as Christopher Nolan movies for you?
4: I'd say it's close to the top.
0: I don't know that Nolan would be thrilled with this guy's review.
1: Yeah, his review is very, like, I don't want to talk to you.
0: Yeah, pretty good is not what Christopher was hoping for.
4: Yeah, I don't know. I'm not too much of a movie guy, so I don't know.
3: Would you describe any part of it as boring?
4: No, I didn't think any of it was boring. I thought it was pretty entertaining.
3: You didn't doze off at all?
4: No.
3: Did you read the book, The Odyssey?
4: I read the comic book version a couple years ago, but not, like, the actual book.
3: When you were in high school, were you assigned The Odyssey to read?
4: Yeah, that's why I read the comic book.
0: Yeah, of course. Yeah, well, that's what I'm saying, that huge book.
1: I didn't know it was a comic book version. That's pretty nice.
4: Yeah.
3: That was easier than what your English teacher gave you.
4: Yeah, yeah.
3: I was assigned it. I think I did Spark Notes.
4: Yeah, I did a little bit of that, too.
0: So there you go. On the scene, a review of The Odyssey. What'd you think of it?
2: I liked it overall. I will say it got off to a slow start. I did doze off for about 10 minutes early on in the movie. Right. But once I woke up, I was hooked for the rest of it.
0: Go see it again.
2: Well, I'll get the DVD or the
1: movie. At the $7 theater.
0: Out. Yeah, yeah. This is the TJ Show.

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17: Mostly sunny, hot and humid again today. Showers and thunderstorms likely as we head toward the afternoon hours. High 94, our heat index at 103. Thunderstorms likely this evening. Low tonight around 74. More cloud cover, better chance of showers tomorrow. From the Georgia Weather Net, I'm meteorologist KJ Allen.

0: 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This is the TJ Show. Our news, it sounds different around here. Kenny reads through every story he can find, and then he brings us the most interesting ones. Kenny, what's happening on the planet today?
1: TJ, no offense, but when I saw this article, I did think of you.
2: So did I.
0: What?
2: And myself, too, but mainly you.
1: So the Huffington Post did an article talking to experts, relationship experts, about the exercise gap in a relationship. This is where one partner is more interested in exercising and staying fit than the other.
0: Oh, that's very nice. Which one is interested? Just out of curiosity.
1: Well, Jess teaches workout classes.
2: Literally.
0: Yeah, and guess what? You know who that's awesome for?
1: You.
0: Me.
2: Always has to force you just to go for a walk.
0: Yeah, well, no, I try to work movement into my day. I understand the importance of it. It's just life is so busy.
1: Sure.
0: But good, I'm glad you thought of me.
1: Well, has this presented itself as a problem, the exercise gap in your relationship?
0: How so?
2: At the yes?
1: Like, is Jess shaming you in any way?
2: No, I doubt
1: is
2: that.
1: She pushy? Is she over-encouraging to try to get you in the gym?
0: She doesn't vocalize the shame, but she looks at me, and I know that
2: with
0: she's ashamed.
2: With her judgy eyes?
0: Yeah. Like, she'll catch a glimpse of, if I'm wearing too tight of a shirt, she'll catch a glimpse of my stomach, and I know
2: Come
0: exactly
2: on.
0: What it means, and I close the bag of chocolate chips, and I put it back. And yeah, it's hard to deal with that look.
2: Does she stare at you when you have the bag of chocolate chips in your hand and then she just like gazes down at your stomach and then back at
0: no,
2: you?
0: No, it's a very quick thing. She tries to hide it, but I catch it.
2: Okay.
0: Generally, I'll eat the chocolate chips in the other room.
2: You have to hide to
0: I don't,
2: eat
0: yeah,
2: something?
0: Yeah, I don't want to show her. Or I'll palm it.
2: That's the worst.
0: But the problem with palming chocolate chips is they'll melt
2: they
0: in
2: melt?
0: Your hand.
2: Yes.
0: Yes. I'm working on working out. One of the ways I do that is I know I have to mow the lawn, and that's a big job for me.
2: It is. It's a lot.
0: It's a hand mower. It's a big lawn, and I do feel better after I do it. Yeah. My body feels better. So it's my way of working exercise into things I have to do.
2: That's good. Yeah,
1: that's smart. Well, according to the experts.
0: The gym is dumb, by the way.
2: Yeah, I don't like you're just bicycling where? Where are you going?
1: I pick things up, I put them down on a treadmill for what?
0: Yeah, it's like, can't we figure out a more interesting way to work out? It's like, you got to pick these weights up and then you put them down. It's a terrible place.
1: So the experts, the relationship experts say an exercise gap in a relationship isn't a deal breaker. Couples can happily coexist with different fitness levels or interests as long as there's a mutual respect and acceptance of each other's lifestyle choices. Now, where it becomes a problem is when judgment or control enter the picture. Those are red flags. So the issue arises when one partner begins criticizing, body shaming, dismissing, or trying to verbally force the other into exercising. So you want to avoid that.
0: Kenny, thank you for the update. I know exercise is an important part of life. I'm trying to tackle it.
1: I'm with you, man. I struggle with it too.
0: Yeah. Well, let's go hold hands and frolic.
1: Yeah.
0: Kenny?
2: That's exercise. It's movement.
0: Yes. Thanks for keeping us somewhat informed.
1: That's what's happening.

0: 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This is the TJ Show, and it seems like some job seekers have gotten themselves into a mess thanks to these AI tools that are so available to us. So apparently employers are realizing they're hiring people, but during the hiring process, the interview process, the job candidates were using AI in some way, shape, or form. So, you know, the obvious thing is beefing up your resume, writing your letter for the job application. But it's actually getting a little crazier than that because they do a lot of virtual interviews now for jobs. Apparently, people are using real-time feeds where, like, they're in the interview and there is an AI chatbot next to them kind of answering the questions that they're being asked, which is crazy that you could even do that.
1: I've seen someone record themselves doing that and then posted it on social, of course.
0: Yeah.
1: I'm like, okay, go ahead and tell on yourself.
0: Right. And the errors now, because they think these people are totally qualified, then they realize, well, it's very costly to hire someone who doesn't know how to actually do the job. It's draining time, productivity, and also hurting their recruiting budgets. One employer recalled hiring a candidate who seemed perfect for a grant writing job at a nonprofit. The candidate's answers were polished. He seemed more than capable, got the job. Within a month, his boss realized he couldn't do the project he was interviewed for. He froze on basic decisions, was far less nimble than he had seemed from behind a screen. 13% of people admit that they use chatbots in real time during the interviews, which has to be so complicated. The mental gymnastics. You're talking to a human and then like you're looking at a screen and it's giving you answers of what to say. You can't think of what to say. To combat fraud, changes in big companies are happening now. Google, L'Oreal, requiring at least one face-to-face interview to verify fundamental skills. Okay, so that's good.
1: That's fair.
0: Getting back to that. Anthropic has banned AI in live interviews and take-home evaluations. So the AI company is saying, yo, don't use AI. And then other companies are employing screen sharing during live tests, AI detection software, or get this, just for a job interview, keystroke and eye movement tracking. So while you're getting interviewed for your job, they're going to be tracking your eyeballs.
2: Nice.
1: That's wild.
0: It is so wild to me. This actually reminds me, I mean, this is a completely different era and it's not AI, but there's a similarity here. I remember I was hiring for a job many years ago and it was a producer job. And I would get these resumes, I mean, 100 or so resumes. And people would claim the wildest stuff. Oh, I know how to use this program. I know how to use that program. You'd get in front of them. You'd ask them one question about what they were claiming on the resume, and you could just tell they were lying. So then what happened? They didn't get the job.
1: Right.
0: So it's like, well, how can lying or beefing up what you can actually do, how is that going to help you? I don't understand that. Yes.
2: Instead, you hired me.
0: Did you get that job?
2: I might have.
0: No, that wasn't you.
1: Maybe because you didn't lie.
0: No, Kenny knows his stuff. So I think we can't go wrong with using our human brain, not leaning on these computers. Listen, when AI companies are saying, don't use this software, it must be somewhat off.
1: I wonder if the AI company is like, I've created this and now it's like backfiring on me.
0: Yeah, well, it's costing them money. It's like the Frankenstein monster. Yeah. What are they going to do about it? So they're trying to course correct. 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
12: Mostly sunny, hot and humid again today. Showers and thunderstorms likely as we head toward the afternoon hours. High 94, our heat index at 103. Thunderstorms likely this evening. Low tonight around 74. More cloud cover, better chance of showers tomorrow. From the Georgia Weather Net, I'm meteorologist KJ Allen.

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1: This is the TJ Show, and there's a movie that came up. I actually went to go see it in theaters. It was the last movie I saw, The Sheep Detectives.
2: Right.
1: This is about the sheep that learn how to solve crimes, and we challenged one of our listeners, Mark. Sounds like a tough guy, right? I said, hey, if you want to cry, watch The Sheep Detectives. He watched it. He called us back. He let us know. He did indeed cry. Mm-hmm. Tear rolled down face. And apparently he's not the only one.
3: Hey, guys. This is Dave from North Providence, Rhode Island. I heard you talking about The Sheep Detectives, which was a fantastic film. And yeah, it did make me cry.
1: Look at this. Another one. Add Dave's name to the board. We're keeping a cry board.
3: But if you want to see another movie that'll make you cry, it's on Netflix. It's called Remarkably Bright Creatures with Sally Fields.
1: Hilarious. This is the movie Kenny keeps telling us about.
4: What'd I tell you?
1: I guess he didn't hear us talking about that at great length. Actually, Heather was supposed to watch that. You were supposed to record yourself. Did you do it?
2: Yeah, I haven't gotten around to it yet.
1: What's your problem?
2: I'll get there.
1: You don't want to cry.
2: No, it's just, again, we have one television in the house, and my husband does not want to watch this movie.
1: I think you don't want to be emotional.
2: No, I don't think I'll cry. I don't think it matters.
1: Well, I want to see. I want to test it. Kenny has guaranteed.
2: Cry?
1: No, but he's guaranteed a cry.
2: I'm going to watch it eventually. It's just going to take me a minute.
3: That'll get your Kleenex on the floor really quickly. So definitely recommend that as well. Have a great show. Bye-bye.
1: Hey, thanks, Dave.
4: Thanks, Dave.
2: All right.
1: There's a guy who's very comfortable with his emotions. I like that.
5: Yeah, yeah. I did watch Sheep Detectives, and I cried.
1: Whoa! You're just going to bring that up now?
5: We're talking about it.
1: This should have been headline news yesterday, over the weekend.
5: I had other things to think about and talk about.
1: Hold on. Wait, so you cried?
5: Yeah, I cried.
1: Tell me about it.
5: I cried different times.
1: I want to hear.
5: I cried.
1: Don't give it.
5: What is there to say?
1: No plot lines. And by the way, what does that sound like? That's a crying sheep. No, tell me everything.
5: No, it was beautiful. It was a great storyline, and I cried twice, and my niece was sitting next to me, and I turned my head because I didn't want her to see me cry, because kids are mean.
1: Yeah, that's right.
5: They pick on you.
1: My kids laser focused on me like hawks. They looked at me when they started seeing my eyes welling up a little bit, and they were getting very judgy, and they started going, Dada, are you crying?
5: Yeah, I don't want to deal with that.
1: I thought for sure they would have some

0: Yeah.
1: Yeah, okay. So if Octopus Movie doesn't make you cry, maybe this one will.
0: All right.
1: Have you seen Cheap Detectives yet?
2: Not yet.
1: Guys, when do I ever talk about a movie this much?
3: Like, yeah, it's come on, do it.
1: It was a fun movie.
0: I don't think any movie has made me cry.
3: So you have a heart of stone, that's what you're saying. Great.
0: I can suspend the, I mean, I know it's not real. I don't know. It just doesn't make me cry. Like,
3: I mean, I knew sheep aren't solving crimes. I know it's not real.
0: That's what I'm saying. Like, I don't, yeah, but
1: it's, it's got like human themes, yes. Right? Okay. Mm-hmm. Well, it's a challenge.
0: I am not human.
1: For anyone's in the mood, Sheep Detectives, it's great.

0: This is the new 107.7 Now FM. Thank you for listening. This is the TJA show. Kenny looked all pretty yesterday.
1: Yeah, he did.
0: Yeah, he was planning to go have his engagement shoot. It was canceled twice because of the rain.
2: Yeah, weather.
0: Guys. And you wound up doing it yesterday?
2: We did it, finally.
0: How'd you feel,
2: Third
0: superstar?
2: It felt pretty cool. It was fun. I think it was a great experience to meet our photographer who will be doing photography for our wedding. So to kind of get to know her a little bit and see how she works, and I think we picked the right one.
0: I heard that your fiance was nervous because you were trying to break the rules.
2: Well, so Allison and my first date was at Target, where we just walked around the store for several hours. So we thought it would be cute for these engagement photos to take some photos at the Target where we had our first date.
3: Excellent idea.
2: And of course, Allison and the photographer, to some degree, were worried that Target may kick us out of the store or yell at us for taking photos inside without their permission.
3: Did you take all your photos inside?
2: No, we had two locations. We went to a park after Target.
3: All right, gotcha.
0: So Kenny, because I was catching up with him before the show, he was like the hero.
2: Right.
0: Like Arnold in an action movie, trying to calm everyone down.
2: Yeah, well, because I guess in my career on the radio, I've, in several occasions, recorded interviews in places where I wasn't supposed to be. And I found that in those situations, like a store or a restaurant, it's better to ask for forgiveness than it is to ask for permission.
3: I agree.
2: And we had zero issues.
0: Did you hold the photographer, tell her that she was going
2: to
0: be okay?
2: No, that would be inappropriate,
0: okay,
2: sir.
3: Hello. Way to go, Kenny.
2: It was pretty fun. I got inside the shopping cart. We took some pictures with Allison pushing me in the shopping cart.
0: Oh, you really went for it.
3: See, that would bring out a red flag. If you were a bit more discreet, I can see nobody noticing. But the shopping cart, I'm surprised they didn't notice.
0: Well, I'm proud of you, Kenny, for, well, breaking the rules, but also being able to say, I got this.
2: We got this.
0: I got this.
2: Yeah.
0: It's good, like, foreshadowing to what's to come.
3: Good husbandry.
1: Yeah, he's going to break a lot of rules. That's great. Yeah.
0: Might only get arrested once. Well, you got arrested once.
2: I've been arrested before. It's been a long time.
0: This kind of behavior in life doesn't come with zero risk.
3: Right, you know, there's risk.
2: I'm an outlaw, baby. What can I say? That's what Allison's attracted to.
3: Calm
2: she loves bad boys.
3: Right, sure.
0: Yeah, you do have to be careful hanging around people like Kenny, but you did get the photos. They look cute.
2: From what I saw on the camera.
0: Yeah.
2: Yes, and because it was delayed so many times, the photographer is actually putting us at the top of the list for editing, so we should get the pictures back in a couple of days, and you guys will get it when you receive your save the date in the mail.
3: Awesome, that's sweet.
0: Where else did you take the photos?
2: Oh, we went to a park, which is pretty cool. I mean, it is interesting, though, because the park was crowded. There were a lot of people there playing disc golf, fishing in the pond. And
0: so the outdoor stuff was at a park?
2: Yes. And you have, you know, we're taking pictures and we're kissing, and I got disc golfers going, ooh!
3: You know you like the attention. Stop playing. You probably enjoyed that.
2: Yeah, I did like
0: that. So you have people in the background of the pictures?
2: The photographer tried to get shots where you wouldn't have people in the background, but obviously, it was obvious what we were doing, and some people were paying attention to what we were doing. One woman with her family, they were fishing at the pond. She started applauding.
3: Oh, that's sweet.
2: When we kissed on the little bridge. It was nice.
0: Somewhat hopeful. People still appreciate love.
2: Yeah.
0: The world's not completely dark.
2: Yeah,
0: that's good news. Well, congrats, Kenny.
2: Thank you.
0: This is the TJA show.

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12: Mostly sunny, hot and humid again today. Showers and thunderstorms likely as we head toward the afternoon hours. High 94, our heat index at 103. Thunderstorms likely this evening. Low tonight around 74. More cloud cover, better chance of showers tomorrow. From the Georgia Weather Net, I'm meteorologist KJ Allen. 107.7

0: 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This is the TJ Show. We've got Ronnie in Melbourne Beach, Florida. Hey, Ronnie.
1: Hey, TJ, what's going on?
0: Tell me, what is the most exciting part of your life right now, Ronnie?
1: Let's see. The most exciting part of my life is I am getting healthier, exercising in the morning, going to work, having a clear head.
0: That's fantastic. That's what kind of work do you do, Ronnie?
1: I am a landscaper.
0: Oh, look at this guy. Man.
2: That's a workout in itself.
0: You had it all figured out. You realized the lawns aren't going anywhere. People need trees still. They need to take care of their house. You got all these computer people like us over a computer.
1: Oh, I hear you rail against the machine, young man.
0: Oh, yeah, that's right. You got it. I'm sitting in my living room looking at a screen, and I'm like, you know what? Landscaping would have kept me moving. Now I got to mow my lawn. You know what I have? I have a wimpy electric mower. What do you think of those?
1: I think you better have a small lawn. I mean, that's sad.
2: It doesn't.
0: You know what's funny? Sometimes I neglect to mow my lawn because it's just a lot of work. You
2: it
0: know.
2: Is a lot.
1: Yeah, I hear that too. I hear you guys. I know you don't like lawn work. I know J-Bo, she just has no time for nonsense.
2: Yeah, that is 100% correct.
0: Well, Ronnie, listen to this. So my dad comes over and is like, hey, T, you need to mow your lawn. I'm like, I know, I keep meaning to get to it. He's like, I'll do it for you. He takes out the electric mower for the first time. He took one of the batteries when I got home. And I said, hey, where's the second battery, Dad? He goes, oh, I threw it in the trash. I said, what do you mean? He goes, it's a piece of trash. It doesn't work.
2: What? Just threw it away?
0: The thing, it went down to however you're supposed to get rid of a battery, but it was gone from the house. And this thing, it originally lasted for like a good amount of time. It eventually only lasted 15 minutes. And he was so disgusted with the electric battery.
2: He only said, for 15 minutes. Yeah.
1: I have to tell you, electric yard tools are getting better, but the older ones are kind of like, remember the easy bake oven compared to a regular
2: Man,
1: oven?
2: Man, that made a mean cookie cake.
1: If it took long enough, right, I mean, yeah. Just like the lawnmower, it takes a while.
0: Yeah. Yes. No, you're right. And what's so crazy, so I did have to replace the battery because we looked into it. It was like, who knows what's going on there. But it cost me, I think, $200 or $300 to get a new battery. The lawnmower costs $500. Mm-hmm. I'm like, should I just get a new lawnmower every time? This is crazy.
1: Yeah. Did you get that for the environment or just because you like electric stuff?
0: No, I don't know what I'm doing.
3: He doesn't know how to change oil.
1: Get a gas mower. It's not going to do that much. You can get a pretty good one, and it'll be a lot easier than an electric one,
0: Ronnie,
1: in my opinion.
0: You would think I was so pathetic. So I go to Costco, my favorite store. I see they're selling lawnmowers. Like, okay, I'll start doing that now. I had to ask the guy who was stocking bananas to help me lift it off the stack, and we both put it in the cart. It was so terrible. I really hope no one sees it. He remembers me. Every time I see him, I give him a little nod. Anyway, Ronnie, you keep cutting lawns. Thank you for listening to the show. It's great to hear from you.
1: Oh, you guys are great. You guys are great. I really enjoy your show. Thanks for answering, you guys.
2: Have a good day.
0: Later.
3: Bye.
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16: Mostly sunny, hot and humid again today. Showers and thunderstorms likely as we head toward the afternoon hours. High 94, our heat index at 103. Thunderstorms likely this evening. Low tonight around 74. More cloud cover, better chance of showers tomorrow. From the Georgia Weather Net, I'm meteorologist KJ Allen.

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0: 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This is the TJ Show, and we've got Bob in Rochester, New York. Hey, Bob.
1: Hey, TJ. How you doing?
0: Good. So you lost your cell phone.
1: That's correct. I lost it in the house.
0: Okay, and you wanted to share where you found it. Are you interested in where Bob lost his cell phone?
1: I dare anybody to guess where I lost it.
0: Okay, this is fun. Let's try this. J-Mo, we'll start with you. Any guesses?
2: Can I get two guesses?
0: Go ahead.
2: My first one is the refrigerator.
0: Ooh, that's a good one.
1: Nope.
2: Second one is your underwear drawer.
1: Nope.
0: Okay. Kenny, you're up next.
3: I think you may have lost it in your pocket. You forgot it was in your pocket.
1: Come on, Kenny. You can do better than that.
0: Take two guesses. No, don't tell us yet. We're playing a game here, Bob. Don't ruin our game. Go ahead.
1: Okay.
3: Your dog hid it from you.
1: And I don't have a dog, Kenny.
2: Kenny.
0: You know, that's actually happened to me before. I lost my glasses, and when Luna was a puppy, she took my glasses, and they were in her crate. I was like, where are they? And I only found them because I had to take her out first thing in the morning. Heather, you're up next. Two guesses.
4: I'm going to guess it was under the couch.
1: Nope.
4: Okay.
3: That's boring.
0: So frustrating.
4: Did you bury it in the backyard while you were sleepwalking?
1: But that's desperate. No, I didn't do that.
4: That's desperate.
2: All right, TJ, you get a guess.
0: Oh, see, now I should be able to get it because I've gotten a lot of no's so far. Okay, I'm going to guess the kitchen sink.
1: Nope.
0: Oh,
2: the dishwasher?
0: Wait, kitchen cabinet.
1: Nope.
0: All right.
1: Dishwashers, no.
3: Did you lose it on purpose and throw it into the woods?
1: No, I didn't. This was unbelievable, but just shows you how what an aging body does or aging mind.
0: Go ahead. Where'd you lose it?
1: I lost it in the vacuum cleaner.
3: Wow.
2: Wait a minute.
1: Here's why. It was an upright vacuum cleaner, and it was older, and I had to change the bag. And the bag was so difficult to figure out how to do it. I got out my phone and went to YouTube, and I found out the number of the vacuum cleaner. And YouTube, I had my phone next to the vacuum cleaner. I put the bag in. The phone slipped behind the bag. I closed it up. Didn't know the phone was there, of course. I closed the vacuum cleaner. So my phone was inside the vacuum cleaner. So I put my finder on, and I go to around the house. I hear it, and I go to the vacuum cleaner, and, of course, there it is.
0: I always say...
2: Oh, that's so great.
3: Yeah, that's unique.
0: We have the most special listeners. And there he is. That's Bob. He lost his phone and his vacuum cleaner. Thank you. You knew exactly who to call to let us know that happened. I appreciate you. And let's not do that again. Okay, Bob?
1: All right, TJ. Thanks.
0: There he is.
1: Talking to you.
0: There's Bob in Rochester, New York.
2: Thanks for calling, Bob.
0: On the phone that was in the vacuum cleaner, by the way.
2: Hope you cleaned it.
0: Glad it still works.
1: It's better now.
2: All right.
0: This is the TJ Show.
1: Thanks, guys.

0: 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Hey, Sasser, thank you for checking in. This is the TJ Show. I love that they did this study, behavioral economists, talking about the impact that free samples have on our brain and also just people in general at a place like Costco.
1: Yes.
0: Where, you know, Costco's probably the place that's most known for free samples. It's most synonymous.
1: They do a ton.
0: Yeah.
1: Like, and every day, right?
2: Right, and there's, like, multiple samples in like almost every section of the store.
0: And I do really love it. And so I think it's part of the reason I find this so interesting. So USA Today, they say free samples with a side of serotonin. Welcome to the Costco feeding frenzy. So they break down why people love it so much and why it actually helps the store tremendously. So it says free samples serve as a highly effective marketing tool, prompting shoppers to add unexpected items to their carts. It also cultivates long-term customer loyalty. Because, like, the perception is, well, they're looking out for me. I got a little block of cheese, of course. You know, it was expensive Parmesan, man. I just got that on the way to the freezer section. The viral trends that have started because of all of these years of free samples, sample culture, as they call it, has inspired internet content where creators spend entire days consuming nothing but Costco samples, often clearing out trays before other shoppers can try them.
1: I guess I don't like.
0: How many are you allowed to have?

0: I usually will only take one, maybe two, if I'm feeling
1: good. I think it's supposed to be just one, but it depends on who's, you know, serving it up.
2: Right, and if you circle back, if you circle back around, is the person giving out the sample going to know that you took one already?
1: Right, they've seen so many faces.
2: Right, you can do it several times.
0: Well, it feels a little vulture-like. You see people, they linger. Sure. They go, let's see when this tray comes out. And then also, I've noticed, I don't know if you've ever watched people eat the samples. I would encourage you to do this. The way people open their mouth and put stuff in their mouth is very interesting.
1: I'm not going to do that. That sounds so judgmental.
0: Well, then you just got to see it for yourself.
1: Yeah, but don't you think you look that way too?
0: Well, I won't let people see it. So what I do, because I've seen other people open their mouths and look very awkward, and sometimes they miss and they hit the paper instead of like the chip or whatever's in it, and it just looks so goofy. So what I do is like a squirrel. I take my sample and I will pull over to another aisle and eat it in secret. And
1: that is so weird. You're so concerned about what somebody thinks about you when you're eating something because you're judging other people while they're eating something.
0: Well, you've got these free sample content creators. Weird. I don't want myself filmed on someone's free sample body cam.
1: No one's filming you. They're too busy stuffing pretzels into their mouth.
0: I love the pretzel samples. I love them. The allure of free food frequently brings out poor etiquette. See, shoppers sometimes crowd around the tables, block major store aisles, cut lines, or even get into physical altercations. Can you imagine?
1: My favorite is when I witnessed a Costco employee tell people when the stuff came out of the oven, she was like, "You're not going to fight. Get in the line. I don't care that you haven't had lunch. You're only getting one." And that was the announcement. And everybody got in line and they didn't fight.
0: That's right. No, you got to treat people like children sometimes. Warehouse workers, speaking of the warehouse workers, and vendors express frustration over members who leave sticky trash and half-eaten samples in their carts or on random shelves, as well as those who make demanding custom food requests. So it's like, just take the sample
1: it's
0: or don't
1: a sample,
0: take it.
1: Yeah.
0: Right. But isn't it funny that they've got 1,000 trash cans around that store and people still will put it on the aisle or on the shelf. Yep. It's wild. Yeah. This is the TJ Show. There's more on the way.

0: Congratulations! You made it past the part of the morning where you sit on the edge of the bed and question everything. It's the TJ Show on the new 107.7 Now FM. 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
1: When I say one call, you say that's all. 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
2: That's all.
1: One call.
2: That's all.
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16: Mostly sunny, hot and humid again today. Showers and thunderstorms likely as we head toward the afternoon hours. High 94, our heat index at 103. Thunderstorms likely this evening. Low tonight around 74. More cloud cover, better chance of showers tomorrow. From the Georgia Weather Net, I'm meteorologist KJ Allen.

0: 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This is the TJ Show. I could not believe it. I looked in my living room, and I see this little square stick of butter. But it's the kind that's gotten really popular where, you know, it's like a squishy toy.
1: Yes.
0: And I didn't buy it. I didn't know where it came from. I was shocked that my kids, or at least I thought they knew that it was this trend, because this has become popular. People are buying these little stuffed butter sticks, which I don't understand it. What is the appeal of it?
1: I don't get it either. My niece just bought one the other day and she was raving about it.
2: Yeah, they're fun to squeeze.
0: Yeah.
1: It's like butter. You can squeeze anything.
0: But it's like
1: Pogs when we were children? Didn't you have those? Like, why did you get that? Those were dumb too.
0: Yeah,
1: Pokemon
0: least,
1: cards.
0: Yeah, but at least that was a game.
1: It kind of.
0: So
1: not really.
0: I immediately took out my microphone and I did a little interview with my kids. I was curious to know how they found out about the squishy stick of butter. I try to keep my kids away from this kind of stuff. That's dumb. But they were all over it. Willa.
3: Yeah?
0: What do you have here?
3: It's like a butter stick thing.
0: So she's 8, okay?
4: It's a squishy stick of butter.
3: Yeah, it's a squishy stick of butter.
4: How did you get this?
3: Amazon.
0: Oh, yeah, just Amazon.
4: Yeah, but how did you physically get it in our house?
3: Well, I had $4 left on my Amazon gift card, so I looked up things for $4, and this showed up.
0: So this is just what Amazon pushed to her, thinking that she would like it. I guess she got a birthday card, and she must have been on Mama's phone, and she goes, oh, I want that thing.
4: Yeah, but how did you know that that was popular?
3: I didn't.
4: You know that that's a trend, squishy stick of butter?
3: No, I didn't.
4: So this found its way into our house. You had no idea it was popular. You weren't looking for it.
3: No.
4: Yes, Charlie?
3: I didn't know it was popular. Why the heck is it popular?
0: So isn't this weird? Like, they're not even trying to do it for the trend. It just, the internet pushed it to them, assuming they would like it. They did, and they're excited to have it.
1: Yeah, sis had $4 left. She added it to car, and it arrived.
0: It's weird.
4: I'm surprised that it's in the house, because I would never buy something like that. I can't even believe my eyes that it's here.
3: Who made it popular? It doesn't look popular. It's just like a squishy toy.
4: Right, and you like it?
3: Yeah.
4: I keep seeing you walking around with it and squishing it. Why do you keep doing that?
3: Because I like squishing it.
4: Noah, did you know this squishy stick of butter was popular?
3: Nope, I just like squishing it.
0: There you go. I've tried
1: to just like squishing it.
0: Right, I've tried to actively avoid this trend getting to our house, but the internet, it's almost like it made it happen for me.
1: Yep.
0: Isn't that freak you out a little bit?
1: Push it to your kids.
0: Yes, and they like it.
1: They like it, yeah.
0: They didn't even know that they were supposed to like it.
1: But at least they paid for it themselves. It's not like you had to pay for it.
0: In a way, isn't this kind of like my kids were programmed to like the squishy stick of butter?
1: The internet told her what she wanted.
0: Right, and she actually wants it and now is living with it, even though they didn't know about the trend. This is weird.

0: 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This is the TJ Show. We've got Nancy in Fort Walton Beach, Florida on the phone. Hey, Nancy.
1: Hello.
0: Nancy, now I heard your son Braden is in the car and he's been annoying you to call the radio station.
1: Yes, sir.
0: Okay, good. Well, look, now he's in the car there. You're welcome to pass the phone to him if you want to.
1: Yes, sir.
0: Okay.
1: Braden, come on. Hello.
0: Hey, Braden, how old are you?
1: 11.
0: Oh, cool. So what made you want to call 877 Radio TJ?
1: I really like to listen to your show all the time. It has, like, interesting stuff to talk about, like, the door screeching, it's really funny, too.
0: Yeah, you know, I'm glad
1: I learned some, like, interesting stuff, too, listening.
0: I know what you're talking about. You know, isn't it sad that there aren't a lot of radio shows? Actually, there are none. We're the only one that will hear a door that squeaks, and we take a microphone and we record it, and then we play it back and we analyze the squeak like it's a fine glass of wine. You appreciate that?
1: Yes, funny.
0: Hold on, let me see if I could find one. Hold on. Yeah, we did an in-depth analysis of that squeak and many more. Actually, the most recent one was the bathroom door. It was the women's bathroom. J-Bo discovered it.
1: Oh, remember that one?
0: Oh, no, wait. Or was it the men's bathroom that sounded like a woman screaming?
2: It was both bathrooms, but the men's bathroom door sounded like a horror scream.
1: I remember that one.
0: Yeah, you heard that one, Braden?
1: Yes. It was like a month ago when I heard it.
0: Yeah, it sounded like a woman was screaming as you entered the men's bathroom. And it was confusing for Kenny because if a woman were to walk into the men's bathroom while he was in there, they would indeed scream. But
2: probably.
0: We were able to recreate it. It was actually the door. So, you know what? Thanks for appreciating that. I think you might actually be the only person who's ever appreciated that segment, Braden. Thank you for that.
1: You're welcome.
0: Can I talk to your mom again?
1: Yes, sir. Hello?
0: Nancy, you know, your son's got a fine-tuned ear. Really appreciates the door squeaks that we play back.
1: And he's going to look over the door at our house and try.
0: Oh, he's tried to create a squeak.
3: Well, that's great.
0: Yeah, just tell him to keep opening it and closing it. Eventually it happens on most doors.
1: But thank you so much for you guys entertaining us every day. It's fun.
0: Oh, good. I'm glad you're having a good time. I know we try to do a show where somebody, you know, a parent and a kid actually agree on a radio station. They say that's very rare now.
1: Yes.
0: So that's happening in your car, right, Nancy?
1: Yes, sir.
0: So your kid, Braden, is choosing to get off the screen and listen to the radio.
1: Yes, sir. Especially you guys.
0: Great. Look at that, J-Bo.
3: That's sweet. That's awesome.
0: Making radio listeners again. I love it. It's very exciting. Nancy, you've made our day. You have a great one, and be safe out there in this wild world.
1: Yes, sir. Thank you so much. Hope you guys have a wonderful day, too. Thank you for your service at the radio.
0: Hey, it's a fun time, and it's even better that you're on it.
1: Okay. All right. Bye-bye.
3: Bye. Take care, Nancy.
0: Bye. Yeah, bye, Nancy and Braden. Oh, my God, we're
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And be back here Monday morning for another round of the TJ Show. 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
15: Mostly sunny, hot and humid again today. Showers and thunderstorms likely as we head toward the afternoon hours. High 94, our heat index at 103. Thunderstorms likely this evening. Low tonight around 74. More cloud cover, better chance of showers tomorrow. From the Georgia Weather Net, I'm meteorologist KJ Allen. 104.7

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6: New clouds and a few scattered showers and thunderstorms around through the afternoon and evening hours. Scattered showers likely late tonight as well. We'll see a low in the mid-70s. Tomorrow, partly sunny. Good chance of showers and thunderstorms. Plenty of heat and humidity. High 93. Our heat index at 103. I'm Georgia WeatherNet meteorologist KJ Allen.
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11: Albany weather. A few clouds and a few scattered showers and thunderstorms around through the afternoon and evening hours. Scattered showers likely late tonight as well. We'll see a low in the mid-70s. Tomorrow, partly sunny. Good chance of showers and thunderstorms. Plenty of heat and humidity. High 93. Our heat index at 103. I'm Georgia WeatherNet meteorologist KJ Allen.
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7: A few clouds and a few scattered showers and thunderstorms around through the afternoon and evening hours. Scattered showers likely late tonight as well. We'll see a low in the mid-70s. Tomorrow, partly sunny. Good chance of showers and thunderstorms. Plenty of heat and humidity. High 93. Our heat index at 103. I'm Georgia WeatherNet meteorologist KJ Allen.
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9: Few clouds and a few scattered showers and thunderstorms around through the afternoon and evening hours. Scattered showers likely late tonight as well. We'll see a low in the mid-70s. Tomorrow, partly sunny. Good chance of showers and thunderstorms. Plenty of heat and humidity. High 93. Our heat index at 103. I'm Georgia WeatherNet meteorologist KJ Allen.
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13: A few clouds and a few scattered showers and thunderstorms around through the afternoon and evening hours. Scattered showers likely late tonight as well. We'll see a low in the mid-70s. Tomorrow, partly sunny. Good chance of showers and thunderstorms. Plenty of heat and humidity. High 93. Our heat index at 103. I'm Georgia WeatherNet meteorologist KJ Allen.
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13: New clouds and a few scattered showers and thunderstorms around through the afternoon and evening hours. Scattered showers likely late tonight as well. We'll see a low in the mid-70s. Tomorrow, partly sunny. Good chance of showers and thunderstorms. Plenty of heat and humidity. High 93. Our heat index at 103. I'm Georgia WeatherNet meteorologist KJ Allen.

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16: Scattered showers and thunderstorms around this evening. Mostly cloudy through the overnight hours. Low 74. Tomorrow partly sunny. Good chance of showers and thunderstorms popping up, especially in the afternoon. High in the low 90s. Our heat index at 103. Scattered showers on Monday. I'm Georgia WeatherNet meteorologist KJ Allen.
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8: Scattered showers and thunderstorms around this evening. Mostly cloudy through the overnight hours. Low 74. Tomorrow partly sunny. Good chance of showers and thunderstorms popping up, especially in the afternoon. High in the low 90s. Our heat index at 103. Scattered showers on Monday. I'm Georgia WeatherNet meteorologist KJ Allen.

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7: Hey friends, it's Lauren Snap, and we're going to snap, crackle, and pop crush our way through this countdown tonight. Yes, we are, because it's the weekend, and that's what we do, and so I'm really glad that you're here. We're going to kick things off, though, with a very controversial topic. We're talking Nepo babies. Let me know how you feel about it. Slide into the DMs, give me a call. It's 1-888-900-5217. I have some thoughts on this. I feel like if you are a Nepo baby, and you don't take advantage of being a Nepo baby, I'm actually more angry at you for that. Like, my parents could not help me do anything that I wanted to do as a career. Like, that was just not in the cards. And if I would have had the opportunity and not taken the opportunity, I'd be more ticked off. Now, I know this is a polarizing topic here, but let me know what you think about it. Gracie Abrams, she's definitely a Nepo baby. She says, you know what, though? I had all of the advantages and I took advantage of all of them. And I kind of like that. Like, she's being honest about it. Hit the DMs, and we're going to hit the wall with Gracie Abrams right now at number 25 to kick off the Pop Crush Weekend Top 25 Countdown.

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Taylor Swift, Opalite, number 23 on the Pop Crush Weekend Top 25 Countdown. Right before that, it was Mr. Teddy Swims, who moved up one spot to number 24. Lauren Snapp, With You All Night, and we are counting it down. We're counting it down to number 22 with Shaboozey. And we're also counting it down to July 31st when his brand new album comes out. We cannot wait. So in celebration, let's do it. A bar song. Cheers, y'all.

0: Miles Smith right there with Stargazing, number 21 on the Pop Crush Weekend Top 25 Countdown. It's Lauren Snap, and I have to check out Ed Sheeran's show. It's going to be running through August 29th. They're in Detroit. They're going to be wrapping up September 10th in Atlanta. And I say they because I know it's Ed Sheeran's headliner tour, but like Miles Smith is opening the show. So it's kind of like a 2-for-1 deal. And in this economy, your girl needs a BOGO.
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Taylor Swift, The Fate of Ophelia, number 17 on the Pop Crush Weekend Top 25 Countdown. Lauren Snapp, and right before that, we heard from Ariana Grande, Hate That I Made You Love Me at number 18. And September 24th is going to be a very sad day for a lot of Ariana Grande fans. That is going to be when American Horror Story Season 13 kicks off, and Ariana Grande is going to be making her exit from the American Horror Story universe. Oh, she's so good on the screen, and she's so good in our earballs. Let's just keep it rolling. I need some love. One Republic, number 16.

0: Alex Warren, Fever Dream, number 15 on the Pop Crush Weekend Top 25 Countdown. Lauren Snap. And if you're a fan of Alex Warren, then you almost have to be a fan of Louis Capaldi. And so Alex was in this interview and he was talking about how much he appreciates Louis Capaldi and his music. And it was Louis Capaldi who gave Alex permission to just be the kind of weirdo class clown guy who, you know, wasn't super hot. That's his words. Wasn't a super good looking dude, but always felt like he had the right jokes and the right energy. And like, that was enough. And so if you're a fan of Alex Warren, you have to be a fan of Louis Capaldi. And I think most of us are.
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somber. Back to Friends, number 14 on the Pop Crush Weekend Top 25 Countdown. Lauren Snapp, and I like to analyze everything. I analyze everything I've said, everything I've done. I think about it, I overthink about it, and then I do it again. And that is exactly how Sienna Spiro works as well. So I kind of feel like maybe we're soul sisters. It's Sienna Spiro, Die on This Hill, number 13.

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Planet X, Golden, number 12 on the Pop Crush Weekend Top 25 Countdown. Lauren Snapp and Harry Styles realizing that his fly was down during the final song at Wembley Stadium. He wrapped up the residency and he threw it down. Kind of. Harry Styles, American Girls, number 11.